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2: CFQR Montreal weather, I'm Jamie Turner. Mostly clear tonight, low 11. Cloudy with a chance of showers tomorrow, high around 29. Tuesday, partly cloudy, windy, high around 31. For weather anytime, go to CFQR600.com or ask Alexa to play CFQR Montreal.

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2: CFQR Montreal weather, I'm Jamie Turner. Mostly clear tonight, low 11. Cloudy with a chance of showers tomorrow, high around 29. Tuesday, partly cloudy, windy, high around 31. For weather anytime, go to CFQR600.com or ask Alexa to play CFQR Montreal.

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2: 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Mostly clear tonight, low 11. Cloudy with a chance of showers tomorrow, high around 29. Tuesday, partly cloudy, windy, high around 31. For weather anytime, go to CFQR600.com or ask Alexa to play CFQR Montreal.

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2: From the National Newsroom of the Canadian Press, I'm Don Mitchell. The cruise ship that was hit by a deadly hantavirus outbreak has now docked in the Netherlands for disinfection. The MV Hondius reached the Dutch port of Rotterdam this morning, with 25 crew members disembarking and entering immediate quarantine. During the outbreak, three passengers died, including a Dutch couple believed to have been exposed in South America. Nine positive cases and a couple of presumptive cases among passengers have been confirmed by health officials. Closer to home, a national laboratory has confirmed a positive Canadian hantavirus case of the Andes strain in British Columbia.
3: The Public Health Agency of Canada has confirmed the country's first case of hantavirus in a Yukon resident linked to the MV Hondius cruise ship outbreak. Health officials say one traveler tested positive while their partner

0: tested negative. All high-risk contacts are isolating and being closely monitored. BC health officials say 4 Canadians were brought to Vancouver Island from the ship, with 3 now in hospital and 1 isolating at home. Infectious disease expert Dr. Lenora Saxinger says the risk to the general public remains low since all known cases are tied directly to the cruise ship outbreak. David Augustine, The Canadian Press.
1: Overseas, there are now 3 Ebola treatment centers in eastern Congo as health officials battle a deadly outbreak in the region. The Congolese health minister said the treatment centers opened yesterday in the Ituri region of the Democratic Republic of the Congo. He added that the hospitals are already under stress due to patient volumes. The World Health Organization declared the Ebola disease outbreak a public health emergency of international concern after more than 300 suspected cases and 88 deaths in Congo, with 2 in neighboring Uganda. Well, it will feel like midsummer today in southwestern Ontario as the region deals with its first heat event of the season. Environment Canada says the hot spell will blanket the region with humidity and temperatures about 10 degrees above normal for this time of year. From Windsor through the Kitchener-Waterloo region up to Toronto, the weather agency is forecasting temperatures in the high 20s and low 30s from Monday to Wednesday with a chance of showers. Factoring in humidity, Environment Canada says temperatures could feel like 35 Celsius in Hamilton and Toronto for the tail end of the long weekend. Elsewhere, a Gold Rush-era hotel in the Yukon has been destroyed by fire. Dawson City Mayor Stephen Johnson said in a Facebook post yesterday that the city woke to heartbreaking news that the Westminster Hotel, known as the Pit to locals, was lost. No lives were lost when the wooden 3-story structure went down in flames. The bar in the hotel was damaged earlier in January when a water main broke amid a cold snap, flooding the street outside. And Italy's foreign ministry has confirmed rescuers have located the bodies of 4 Italian divers believed to be deep inside an underwater cave in the Maldive Atoll. These searches had resumed today after being suspended following the death of a local military diver during a recovery mission. 5 Italian divers are believed to have died while exploring a cave at a depth of about 50 meters in the Babu Atoll on Thursday. This is the Canadian Press. In sports and the Stanley Cup playoffs, the Montreal Canadiens and the Buffalo Sabres will play the only game 7 of the second round tonight in KeyBank Center in Western New York. For Montreal, it's their second game 7 of these playoffs, beating the Tampa Bay Lightning in the first round. Tonight's winner advances to play the well-rested and unbeaten Carolina Hurricanes in the Eastern Conference Final. In the Professional Women's Hockey League Championship, the Montreal Victoires are just a game away from their first ever Walter Cup, and they'll have a chance to close it out tonight with a win, up 2-0 versus the Ottawa Charge. The Charge will be seeking to extend the series with a win on home ice tonight. Team Canada will look to take its 3rd consecutive game at the World Men's Hockey Championship in Switzerland today when it plays winless Denmark in Group B preliminary round action. Denmark lost 6-2 to Sweden yesterday while Canada had the day off. And the Toronto Blue Jays open a 4-game series on the road tonight against the New York Yankees. From the Canadian Press, I'm Don Mitchell.
2: CFQR, Montreal area weather. Some clouds today. That will end this morning. It'll clear up later with a high of 20 degrees. A few clouds tonight with a low of 11 degrees. For the weekend, sunshine Saturday with some clouds near noon with a high of 23 degrees. Sunday, sunshine and a high of 23 degrees. For more weather details, visit CFQR600.com.
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6: 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Residential, commercial, and industrial electrical. Done right the first time.
1: Now this update from the Canadian Press. The cruise ship that was hit by a deadly hantavirus outbreak has now docked in the Netherlands for disinfection. The MV Hondius reached the Dutch port of Rotterdam this morning with 25 crew members disembarking and entering immediate quarantine. The Public Health Agency of Canada has confirmed Canada's first case of the Andy strain of hantavirus in a Yukon resident linked to the MV Hondius. Health officials say the person developed mild symptoms while isolating on Vancouver Island while their traveling partner tested negative. There are now three Ebola treatment centers in eastern Congo as health officials battle a deadly outbreak in the region. It will feel like midsummer today in southwestern Ontario as the region deals with its first heat event of the season. And a Gold Rush-era hotel in the Yukon has been destroyed by fire. Dawson City Mayor Stephen Johnson said in a Facebook post yesterday that the city woke to heartbreaking news that the Westminster Hotel, known as the Pit to locals, was lost. From the Canadian Press, I'm Don Mitchell.

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1: 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Done right the first time.
2: Now this update from the Canadian Press. The cruise ship that was hit by a deadly hantavirus outbreak has now docked in the Netherlands for disinfection. The MV Hondius reached the Dutch port of Rotterdam this morning with 25 crew members disembarking and entering immediate quarantine. The Public Health Agency of Canada has confirmed Canada's first case of the Andes strain of hantavirus in a Yukon resident linked to the MV Hondius. Health officials say the person developed mild symptoms while isolating on Vancouver Island while their traveling partner tested negative. There are now three Ebola treatment centers in eastern Congo as health officials battle a deadly outbreak in the region. It will feel like midsummer today in southwestern Ontario as the region deals with its first heat event of the season. And a Gold Rush era hotel in the Yukon has been destroyed by fire. Dawson City Mayor Stephen Johnson said in a Facebook post yesterday that the city woke to heartbreaking news that the Westminster Hotel, known as the Pit to Locals, was lost. From the Canadian Press, I'm Don Mitchell.
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4: CFQR, Montreal area weather. Some clouds today. That will end this morning. It'll clear up later with a high of 20 degrees. A few clouds tonight with a low of 11 degrees. For the weekend, sunshine Saturday with some clouds near noon with a high of 23 degrees. Sunday, sunshine and a high of 23 degrees. For more weather details, visit CFQR600.com.

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Good morning. We are just past 9 o'clock, and my name is Marissa, and we are going to be a lot like it was this past weekend, except it's going to be hot, but it's also going to be wet. If it's going to be wet, let it be during the work week. You know what I mean? It's CFQR 600 AM.

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We had a little technical difficulty, a little technical blip this morning. It was almost as if we were, you know, your STM or REM ride, you know, getting on the metro and having a hiccup on a Monday. But just true Monday vibes over here. But we're back in order. We're good. We're good to go now. So you can stream us live and on demand at CFQR600.com, of course, right there from your radio as we go ahead and get through another workday together. The OJs, it's Backstabbers, CFQR 600 AM.

0: 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My name is Marissa. You can find us on Instagram and Facebook if you search CFQR 600 AM. And what a nice weekend. I feel like we have been just patiently, impatiently waiting, you know, to have some decent temperatures, some sunshine, some activity outdoors. And, you know, I'll give it a 10 out of 10. Minus, you know, the Canadians lost. But, I mean, we'll talk more about that as the day goes on. We've got the Rascals coming up at CFQR 600 AM.
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Life can be a highway and it can be crazy. It really can. You know, Cher's had quite the life, and I know she's had quite the issues with her son, Elijah Blue. This conservatorship battle has been crazy for her in the last, like, couple months, but especially in the last week. There's an alleged cutoff financially for Elijah right now, and Page Six is reporting that Cher has recently discovered a granddaughter that she never knew she had. It's CFQR 600 AM.

0: 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And the journey continues for the Habs, as a lot of people are like, yes, Canadians in seven. And my goodness, I hope so. You know, it was amazing to have that, like, really big win on the road to get us, you know, ahead of things. And then we had a major loss here at home. And now game seven tonight, that is going to be at 7:30. And also wishing the Victoire the best as well, because they, I believe, are game three tonight. That will be at 6:00. It's just, it's very exciting with all these, you know, playoffs and finals. And, you know, it's nice to be in Montreal right now. It's CFQR 600 AM.
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You know, I made the joke that we had a little blip as if we were your morning commute. You know, we had technical errors, and usually it's the REM, it's the Metro. You know, it's funny now that I see, because I almost forgot that this was happening, but it was the opening of the new REM branch in West Island. So maybe they're smooth sailing, and that's why we had a little technical blip. You know, it's just a passing along the torch over here on a Monday. 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
2: Now this update from the Canadian Press. The MV Hondius, a cruise ship hit by a deadly hantavirus outbreak, is now docked at the Dutch port of Rotterdam for decontamination. It reached the Netherlands port this morning with 25 crew members and two medical personnel disembarking for quarantine. Meanwhile, the Public Health Agency of Canada said yesterday that a resident of the Yukon who had been on the MV Hondius tested positive for the Andy strain of the hantavirus in British Columbia. Three treatment centers for the Ebola virus are now operational in the Ituri region of the Democratic Republic of Congo. It comes as the African region grapples with an outbreak of a rare Ebola virus. There are more than 300 suspected cases, and 88 deaths have been reported in Congo and two in Uganda. Southwestern Ontario is in for an early taste of summer for the next few days. Environment and Climate Change Canada says the first hot spell of the season is expected to blanket the region with humidity and temperatures about 10 degrees above normal. From the Canadian Press, I'm Don Mitchell.
3: Here's a look at your CFQR Montreal weather forecast for today. Showers clearing up in the afternoon with a high of 23. Clear skies this evening, then partly cloudy with a 30% chance of showers overnight. Temperatures dropping down to 19. For tomorrow, Tuesday, cloudy with 60% chance of showers in the morning, then a mix of sun and cloud and a high of 29. To get your full weather forecast anytime, visit CFQR600.com or tell your Alexa to play CFQR Montreal. 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

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A big thank you to Barbara who reached out. She's got us on right now and helping her get through this Monday. 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
1: Hello. Yeah.
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1: Wolf?
2: 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I do love all sorts of music, but you do tend to gravitate towards what you grew up listening to as like a teenager, right? And that's the 90s for me. Mark Morrison, it's Return of the Mac.

0: CFQR 600 AM. My name is Marissa, and really appreciate you having us on here on this Monday. This is one of those situations where, I mean, if you're a dude, you might want to just cover your ears for just a moment. But don't say I didn't warn you, all right? But if you're a woman, you might want to know that Quebec pharmacies are going to be offering menstrual products at cost. It's bad enough that we have to pay anything in the first place. We don't want to go through what we go through. But here we are. So at cost is going to at least save us something. So that's some good news for you here on this Monday. It's CFQR 600 AM. Sorry, guys.
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It might be a Monday, but this is a Monday with a game seven. The edge of our seat is where we have been sitting now for like a couple weeks, right? I mean, talk about the Habs giving us some excitement, but they didn't have to push it to game seven. But yeah, they're going to win tonight. Find a watch party, would you?

0: Great classic from Hall & Oates on CFQR 600 AM. My name is Marissa, and what an interesting weekend. I mean, it was a beautiful weekend, you know, so I just enjoyed some time at the house, and we opened the French doors and just had some nice air coming in, and it was so welcomed. What wasn't welcomed was the bird that flew into the house. This has happened once before, but it's always very unexpected, and like, what do you do once a bird flies into your home? Because they're panicking, you're panicking, and it ends up being like straight from a sitcom, except there's no cameras. And I wish there were, because if you could have relived that with me, my goodness.
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2: Now this update from the Canadian Press. The cruise ship hit by a deadly hantavirus outbreak is set to begin a decontamination process after it docked this morning at the Dutch port of Rotterdam. 25 members of the MV Hondius finally returned from the tragic journey that saw three passengers die after a Dutch couple contracted the affliction. Meanwhile, laboratory testing has confirmed a Canadian quarantining in British Columbia has the Andes strain of hantavirus. Oil prices pushed higher overnight amid ongoing tensions in the Middle East. Iranian drones struck a nuclear power plant in the UAE over the weekend, which sparked U.S. President Donald Trump to send another stark warning to Iran in a social media post. The former residence of Canada's Consul General in New York has sold after nearly 2 years on the market. One realtor website says the five-bedroom apartment on Park Avenue sold for just over $8 million. And the man whose research in the 1960s spearheaded the creation of the Special Olympics has died. Special Olympics Canada says St. Catharines Frank Hayden passed away Saturday at 96. From the Canadian Press, I'm Don Mitchell.
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4: Here's a look at your CFQR Montreal weather forecast for today. Showers clearing up in the afternoon with a high of 23. Clear skies this evening, then partly cloudy with a 30% chance of showers overnight. Temperatures dropping down to 19. For tomorrow, Tuesday, cloudy with 60% chance of showers in the morning, then a mix of sun and cloud and a high of 29. 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

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And some students at North Carolina State University got a very, very big surprise from their commencement speaker. And it is one that, well, it's going to save them overall. I'll tell you more coming up at CFQR 600 AM.

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So I guess the Grammys have made some sort of deal that they are going to be moving networks in the next year. So because of that, and because they will be moving over to what is CBS, they are doing a two-hour special coming up tomorrow night, and that is a Grammy salute to Rod Stewart. It's called Forever Young, and you'll be able to watch it via Paramount Plus and their premium package if you want, and then it will be for the Essential subscribers the next day. He's on now, CFQR 600 AM.

0: CFQR 600 AM. It is time for a dose of the good stuff, and over 170 students got the surprise of a lifetime at North Carolina State University just over a week ago, the Wilson College of Textiles. It turns out that their commencement speaker, Anil Kakkar, was just making a plan for all of them without them realizing it. So he's going and doing a speech, which you can see online now, and he must have been left an immense amount of money. Because him and his wife decided that, as he said, it is my privilege to announce today that in honor of my father, my wife and I are providing a graduation gift to cover all the final year education loans incurred. And talk about a gasp heard from everybody. But a beautiful moment, I think, that a lot of us wish we could do and give back like that. It's CFQR 600 AM.
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Of course, tonight you're probably finding a watch party for the Habs. And the rest of the week, though, what you got going on? 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

0: Pointer Sisters on CFQR 600 AM. Thank you so much for spending your Monday with us. My name is Marissa, and I went to a kid's birthday party this weekend. I don't have any kids myself. I mean, my kids are fur kids, and, you know, that's the way I like to keep it. But it is so funny to just watch what they do because they're not smart yet. I mean, they were three. Like, they know next to nothing. And there was this, like, swing, like, thing that this one kid was in, and she was just, like, winding herself up, and she was just getting it tighter and tighter. And everybody's like, hey, you're going to want to go the other way. But she kept making it tighter. I mean, she's going to learn at some point. She will lose consciousness. But once she lifted her feet, man, that kid was spinning so fast. It was hilarious. But again, they got to learn somehow.
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And, yeah, I mean, the anticipation for the game tonight, I feel like it might be making the day go by just a little bit quicker. Let's go, Canadians. We wish them the absolute best. Canadians in seven. 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
2: Now this update from the Canadian Press. The cruise ship hit by a deadly hantavirus outbreak is set to begin a decontamination process after it docked this morning at the Dutch port of Rotterdam. 25 members of the MV Hondius finally returned from the tragic journey that saw three passengers die after a Dutch couple contracted the affliction. Meanwhile, laboratory testing has confirmed a Canadian quarantining in British Columbia has the Andes strain of hantavirus. Oil prices pushed higher overnight amid ongoing tensions in the Middle East. Iranian drones struck a nuclear power plant in the UAE over the weekend, which sparked U.S. President Donald Trump to send another stark warning to Iran in a social media post. The former residence of Canada's Consul General in New York has sold after nearly 2 years on the market. One realtor website says the five-bedroom apartment on Park Avenue sold for just over $8 million. And the man whose research in the 1960s spearheaded the creation of the Special Olympics has died. Special Olympics Canada says St. Catharines Frank Hayden passed away Saturday at 96. From the Canadian Press, I'm Don Mitchell.
3: Here's a look at your CFQR Montreal weather forecast for today. Showers clearing up in the afternoon with a high of 23. Clear skies this evening, then partly cloudy with a 30% chance of showers overnight. Temperatures dropping down to 19. For tomorrow, Tuesday, cloudy with 60% chance of showers in the morning, then a mix of sun and cloud and a high of 29. 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

It's Fête des Patriotes Day. In the rest of Canada, it is known as Victoria's Day. Good afternoon. It's Classic at Station CFQR 600. I'm Don Smooth here, keeping you company, bringing you the latest in entertainment, sports, and everything making headlines in and around the city. Lots to talk about. Stick around.

Canadian classic. It's Anne Murray on CFQR 600. Coming up, the REM. I took it yesterday, and I'll tell you what I think. Right now, here's Jimmy Cliff, CFQR 600.

0: CFQR 612-19, it's Don here in the afternoon. And yes, I got a preview of the REM yesterday. Finally, it's the first time I've taken the REM at all. Of course, they had the extended lines that came to the West Island now, the four brand new stops. So I took the REM yesterday, and I have to say, it was an absolutely fantastic experience. I know the REM has been known for not being 100% reliable throughout the time that we've had it, but it was a great run. First thing I noticed about the REM, very, very clean, and the stations look very modern. The trains run very smoothly, very quiet. Pretty cool that they're unmanned. They're completely automated. So you could actually get in the front and watch and see it going down the tracks and through the tunnels and all that. It took about 20 minutes to get downtown to McGill, which was absolutely amazing. And then when you got downtown, downtown was vibrant, lively. They already have the checkered flags up, getting ready for Grand Prix weekend. The St. Catherine streets was absolutely full with people everywhere, and it just looked like good vibes. Really felt like summertime in the city. Then hopped on the REM, made it back to the West Island. Like I said, it took like 20, 25 minutes. I got to go all the way to Anse-à-Ormes, see it all the way to the end, and then ride back. Beautiful. I definitely rate it very, very high, and this would definitely encourage me to go downtown more often and leave the car.
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Burton Cummings on CFQR 600. You know, this REM extension came at the perfect time because with the gas prices continuing to rise, definitely it's good to have an option. One expert says the government could do more to improve pricing.

0: All classics all the time and always online at TFQR600.com. So I came across a very interesting story where experts say Ottawa could make more steps to lower gas prices for Canadians as the global oil markets react to the tensions in the Middle East. The federal government already suspended the excise tax on gasoline, saving drivers about 10 cents per liter, which I'm not really feeling, to be honest. But former Canada Energy Regulator CEO Guitin Da Silva says Ottawa could also remove GST and HST from gas, while provinces could pause their own fuel taxes. Highly unlikely that's going to happen. She says even though Canada produces much of its own oil, global supply disruptions still affect prices here. With less oil moving through the Strait of Hormuz during the Iran-US conflict, prices are rising worldwide, including at Canadian pumps.
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Hamilton, Joe, Frank, and Reynolds, don't pull your love on CFQR 600. And this weekend, it's all about the Grand Prix for the first time early in May. It will run from the 22nd to the 24th instead of our usual June slot. And as always, expecting massive crowds. And like I said, downtown is already all geared up and ready to go. We'll talk about Grand Prix a little later on in the show. Right now, it's 8 seconds.

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2: Now this update from the Canadian Press. The United States Undersecretary of Defense says Washington will pause a long-standing military board claiming Canada has failed to make credible progress on its defense commitments. In a social media post, Elbridge Colby said his department is pausing the Permanent Joint Board on Defense to reassess how this forum benefits shared North American defense. Congo's health cluster says three Ebola virus treatment centers are being set up in the African region's eastern Ituri province following an outbreak of a variant that has no approved therapeutics or vaccines. Health officials updated the number of suspected cases this morning, saying they're close to 400, with the death toll now up to 105. It feels like midsummer today in southwestern Ontario. Environment Canada says a hot spell will blanket the region with humidity and temperatures about 10 degrees above normal. And a group of Canadian researchers say the amount of powdery pollen released by plants during their reproduction process has gone up across Canada in recent years, and it's exacerbating allergies from hay fever to hives. From the Canadian Press, I'm Don Mitchell.
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4: Here's a look at your CFQR Montreal weather forecast for today. Showers clearing up in the afternoon with a high of 23. Clear skies this evening, then partly cloudy with a 30% chance of showers overnight. Temperatures dropping down to 19. For tomorrow, Tuesday, cloudy with 60% chance of showers in the morning, then a mix of sun and cloud and a high of 29. 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

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May the 18th. Happy, happy birthday to you if today is your special day. Wishing you all the best from yours truly, Don Smooth, and the team here at CFQR 600. You share your birthday with Martika, who you could call a one-hit wonder. Had her biggest release back in 1989, celebrating 67 years young today. Here's Toy Soldiers.

0: Canadian classic Melanie Doan at 120 on CFQR 600, Don here in the afternoon. Just going to give you a quick reminder of what's open, what's closed for the holiday today. The banks, government offices, Canada Post locations, and Quebec services, including the SAAQ, will be closed for the holiday. Several museums will also be shut down, including the Montreal Museum of Fine Arts, the McCord Stewart Museum, and the Montreal Museum of Contemporary Art. On the plus side, most of the malls, shopping centers, the SAQ, the SQDC will remain open. Also, you have popular attractions like the Biodome, Botanical Garden, Insectarium, Biosphere, and Planetarium will also welcome visitors. Garbage, recycling, and compost pickups still run under their regular schedule. Public markets like Atwater Market and Jean Talon will stay open as well. As for getting around, the STM buses and the Metro will be running on a holiday schedule, so it's best that you check out the schedules before heading out. And don't forget, the meters never take a day off. You got to pay those parking meters.
1: Nostalgic music says it all. CFQR 600.

I hope you're having a good time, a great time, enjoying your day off if you're off today. And if you're working, stick around. We'll definitely keep you company. Coming up, ChatGPT has introduced a new feature, linking your bank accounts. Would you use it? Stick around.

0: CFUR 600, it's the Doobie Brothers. We'll listen to the music on your Monday afternoon. Now, very interesting. I came across this article. I said I have to share it with you all here. OpenAI is rolling out a new ChatGPT feature that can connect directly to your bank account, credit card, and investment portfolios through financial data platform called Plaid. The feature is currently being tested with ChatGPT Pro users in the United States and promises personalized financial insights from tracking subscriptions to helping users plan for major purchases like home. But privacy experts say the convenience comes with serious questions. Users who opt into AI training could allow their spending history and financial habits to help improve future AI systems. Critics also point out that financial data stored through AI platforms may be subject to legal requests or subpoenas in a way many consumers may not fully understand. Supporters say the technology could become a powerful budgeting and financial coaching tool for people who don't have access to advisors. But the bigger debate may come down to trust and how much personal information people are willing to hand over to artificial intelligence. I, for one, definitely will not be using that feature. Start your day the right way. The Morning Show with Jim Connell on CFQR 600 AM.
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2: Now this update from the Canadian Press. Six Canadians have been detained by Israel off the coast of Cyprus. The Global Sumud Flotilla says five of its Canadian members and one from the Freedom Flotilla that's part of the same mission to deliver aid to the Gaza Strip were detained. The U.S. Undersecretary of Defense says his country is pausing a long-standing military board, suggesting Canada has failed to make credible progress on its defense commitments. The board was established in 1940 and is an advisory forum for U.S.-Canada bilateral defense cooperation. Health officials in Congo say the number of suspected cases of the Ebola virus has grown to close to 400, with the death toll now up to 105 people. And the cruise ship hit by a deadly hantavirus outbreak is set to begin a decontamination process after docking this morning in Rotterdam. From the Canadian Press, I'm Lisa Laporte.
3: Here's a look at your CFQR Montreal weather forecast for today. Showers clearing up in the afternoon with a high of 23. Clear skies this evening, then partly cloudy with a 30% chance of showers overnight. Temperatures dropping down to 19. For tomorrow, Tuesday, cloudy with 60% chance of showers in the morning, then a mix of sun and cloud and a high of 29. 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

Kissing Rain, perfect song for the kind of weather we're having today. It's Rock Voisin on CFQR 600. Coming up at 2:20, we'll take a look at your daily dose of Hollywood. The Entertainment Fix is next after this from the Proclaimers.

0: CFQR 600, it is Dan Hill. I fall all over again. It is time for our daily dose of Hollywood headlines with the Entertainment Fix. And I actually watched this fight on Saturday. Ronda Rousey made headlines Saturday night after defeating Gina Carano in just 17 seconds during Netflix's first ever MMA broadcast. She came in, got her down, got the armbar, and that was it. Tapped out. It was a quick armbar, and Rousey announced her retirement, says she's ready to focus on family life. A quick comeback and a retirement all at the same time. The event was promoted by Jake Paul's Most Valuable Promotions and drew major online attention throughout the weekend. Don't think UFC has anything to worry about just yet, at least. Meanwhile, Stephen Colbert has revealed the guest lineup for the final week of The Late Show with Stephen Colbert. Big names stopping by, including Jon Stewart, Steven Spielberg, Bruce Springsteen, and David Byrne. And at the box office, Michael is back at number one, earning another $26 million and pushing past $700 million worldwide. Now, we announced last week that he had already surpassed the Elvis biopic, and the only one standing in front of him is the Bohemian Rhapsody, which has taken in $910 million worldwide. Will he beat it? Definitely, he's on track to do so. And speaking about films, I checked out the number one film on Netflix. It's called The Crash. Very interesting documentary. Even if you're not into documentaries, it's a story that I think you should watch.
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night to remember from Prism on CFQR 600. It is a massive night tonight. Montreal Canadiens looking to bounce forward after that routing by Buffalo on Saturday. Also, the Montreal Victoires look to win their first championship.

0: UB40 with Red Red Wine on CFQR 600. Definitely, that is a guilty pleasure. One of those tracks that you've heard a million times and you just can't help but singing anytime it comes on. Switching our attention over to sports, the Montreal Canadiens are back in a winner-take-all situation tonight as they face the Sabres in Game 7 of the second round of the playoffs. Montreal already survived one elimination game earlier this postseason when they knocked out the Tampa Bay Lightning on the road. So definitely, history is on the side of the Canadiens. The franchise owns a 16-9 all-time record in Game 7s. Rookie goalie Jakub Dobyš will once again be key in the storyline after becoming just the fifth rookie goalie in team history to win a Game 7. Meanwhile, the Montreal Victoire are one victory away from their first Walter Cup championship. The Victoire carry a 2-0 series lead into Game 3 tonight against the Ottawa Charge after dramatic overtime wins in both opening games. Abbey Roque scored the OT winner in Game 1, while Maggie Flaherty delivered the heroics in Game 2 off a setup from Captain Clutch, Captain Marie-Philippe Poulin. And in baseball, Vladdy Guerrero Jr. may finally be heating up for the Toronto Blue Jays. Guerrero hit his first home run in nearly a month yesterday against the Detroit Tigers as the Blue Jays went on to win 4-1. They will start a brand new series in the Bronx against the Yankees tonight. And in the NBA, Canadian Shai Gilgeous-Alexander has won his second MVP back-to-back, and he starts the Western Conference Final at home tonight, hosting Wemby and the San Antonio Spurs.
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2: Now this update from the Canadian Press. Global Affairs Canada hasn't yet commented on reports of the detainment of six Canadians by Israel off the coast of Cyprus. The Global Sumud Flotilla says five of its Canadian members and one from the Freedom Flotilla that's part of the same mission to deliver aid to the Gaza Strip were detained. The U.S. says it's pausing a long-standing military board that it has existed with Canada for more than 80 years. U.S. Undersecretary of Defense Elbridge Colby says in a social media post, Canada has failed to make credible progress on its defense commitments. And the U.S. Justice Department has announced a $1.7 billion fund to compensate allies of President Donald Trump. The compensation would be for allies who believe they were mistreated by the DOJ under the Biden administration. The fund was announced today as part of a deal to resolve Trump's lawsuit against the IRS over the leak of his tax returns. From the Canadian Press, I'm Lisa Laporte.
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3: Here's a look at your CFQR Montreal weather forecast for today. Showers clearing up in the afternoon with a high of 23. Clear skies this evening, then partly cloudy with a 30% chance of showers overnight. Temperatures dropping down to 19. For tomorrow, Tuesday, cloudy with 60% chance of showers in the morning, then a mix of sun and cloud and a high of 29. 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

James Taylor with a classic, a timeless classic. You've got a friend on CFQR 600. It is 3:06, Don, here in the afternoon, and I'm still feeling great after the weekend. So much is going on in the city. Of course, Montreal Canadiens, the playoff action is feverish. Also, the Montreal Victoire both have big games tonight. La Ronde opened this weekend. We'll talk about that coming up in just a bit. Right now, it's the Commodores with Night Shift. CFQR 600 on your holiday Monday.

Keith Hampshire with the first cut is the deepest. Coming up, LaRonda's back for the 2026 season, and visitors can expect longer hours and more days at the park this summer. We'll tell you all about it right after this classic hit from 3.

0: So one of the many attractions of our city has reopened this summer. I'm talking about La Ronde. It's back for the 2026 season. And under new management as well, the Montreal Amusement Park says guests can expect expanded operations this year, including more operating days and longer evening hours during the summer. La Ronde will remain open on weekends through June 7th, including today, before switching to daily operations officially on June the 12th. So right now you could go to La Ronde every weekend. The park says the new calendar adds an extra full week of 7-day service compared to previous seasons. Summer hours are also going to be extended, with the park staying open until 10 p.m. on Thursdays, Fridays, and Saturdays, and until 11:30 p.m. during the International des Feux Loto-Québec Firework Night. So definitely, it's going to be a great summer in the city. We just need the weather to cooperate. Start your day the right way. The Morning Show with Jim Connell on CFQR 600 AM.
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Coming up, our feel-good story of the day. Right now, it's ELO, the Electric Light Orchestra, with Sweet Talking Woman on CFQR 600.

0: Motels on CFQR 600 with Suddenly Last Summer. Time for our feel-good story of the day. And it's a local one. And I love when it's a local one. And this one is all about transportation. And it's the introduction of the REM to the West Island. As someone that grew up in the city, I lived in Park Extension. I lived in LaSalle. I was very used to commuting on bus and metro. It got me everywhere around the island. Then I moved to the West Island, been out in the West Island for about 20 years. And definitely that changed where a car almost became mandatory. I would go downtown obviously only by driving because it would take so long with bus and metro, but this has really changed things in a short matter of time. Well, not short matter of time. The West Island's been waiting for this for a long time, but it is finally here. In a short matter of time now, you can get downtown from the West Island. It is very convenient. Brought me, like I said yesterday, right to McGill in the heart of the city in next to no time, 20, 25 minutes faster than I would get there driving. And then we don't even want to talk about what it's like to park downtown now. So definitely feel good story. I think this is huge for the city. I think you're going to see a lot more people visiting downtown. This is one way now, if they want people to put their cars down, this is an effective one. Now all we need is for the REM to cooperate and be working all the time, or most times at the very least. So definitely, if you haven't checked it out, I encourage you to take a ride on the REM. It is definitely something to see and experience.
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That is my time for today. Thank you so much for hanging out with me this afternoon. I'll be back with you tomorrow at noon. Gonna leave you with some Anakin Slade. Feels like 93 going out to the Habs and the Victoire. Stick around. Getting Home with Mose is up next.

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2: Now this update from the Canadian Press. Six Canadians on a mission to deliver aid to the Gaza Strip have been detained by Israel off the coast of Cyprus. The Global Sumud Flotilla says five of its Canadian members and one from the Freedom Flotilla were detained. The U.S. says it's pausing a long-standing military board that's existed with Canada for more than 80 years. The U.S. Undersecretary of Defense says in a social media post, Canada has failed to make credible progress on its defense commitments. The Business Council of Canada warns the country isn't on pace to restore housing affordability despite an increase in home building seen in much of the country last year. Vice President of Policy Mark DeZormo says Ontario will need to pick up the pace and the other provinces will have to sustain their momentum to hit the Liberal goals of doubling the pace of home building in the next decade. From the Canadian Press, I'm Lisa Laporte.
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4: CFQR 600 weather, I'm Jose Persico. Tonight, clear this evening, then partly cloudy with 30% chance of showers overnight. Wind east, 20 kilometers per hour, becoming light this evening, low of 19 degrees. Tomorrow, cloudy with 60% chance of showers in the morning, then a mix of sun and cloud. Wind becoming southwest, 20 kilometers, gusting to 40 in the morning, then increasing to 40, gusting to 60 near noon, high of 29 degrees. Tomorrow night, cloudy with 60% chance of showers, low of 19. Your forecast is available anytime at CFQR600.com or tell Alexa to play CFQR Montreal.
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7: Hi, we're the Spice Girls.

Earth, Wind, and Fire, Boogie Wonderland on CFQR 600. Good afternoon, everyone. It is 4:08. I'm Jose Persico. Thank you for joining me on this Victoria Day Monday. If you're home, I hope you're having a wonderful day. What a crazy morning it was, right? The rain, the drizzle, the cool temperatures. But thankfully, the sun is out now, 22 degrees outside. We have 4 hours of solid music together to get you ready for the big game tonight. Game 7. Go Habs, go. My goodness, what a Saturday night it was. Hey, wasn't it dreadful? The Canadians losing 8-3 on Saturday. But hey, let's not give up on our Habs. Tonight, they're going to take it. We are going to win tonight, Game 7. Trust me, folks. That's right. Stevie Wonder, you are the sunshine of my life, because right now, the sun is indeed shining upon us, Montreal. Go Habs, go! We gotta get excited for our Habs tonight. We simply gotta.

André Gagnon with a song called Wow on CFQR 600. It is 4:15. So how was your weekend? Well, weather-wise, we could not complain about the weather both Saturday and Sunday. It was absolutely outstanding both days. But Sunday was a little rough, right? After the Canadians lost to the Sabres, forcing a Game 7 tonight. My goodness, Sunday morning, it was rough. It was rough indeed. But you know what? I found the perfect remedy yesterday, Sunday, to get over the blues after the Canadians losing on Saturday night. We have our neighborhood dog, Sasha, who's my neighbor's dog, and I spent the afternoon with Sasha, this beautiful dog, and we went to the park, and she kept me company all afternoon. And folks, I'm telling you, our pets are indeed the best remedies when it comes to getting over a depression or getting over something. But she made me feel good all afternoon with her beautiful affection. And we took walks in the park and we ate and we watched golf together. So there you go. If you have a pet, hug them tightly, appreciate them each and every day, because pets are indeed our wonderful unsung heroes. The Habs are going to do it tonight. I have a funny feeling they will. They will. They have to do it tonight because they cannot lose to the Buffalo Sabres after Saturday night. That was just horrific, horrific display. They're going to bounce back. KC and the Sunshine Band, keep it coming, love, on CFQR 600. In the next break, we'll have Today in History. That's right, our history lesson for this Victoria Day Monday. Stay with us on CFQR 600.

0: Coleman Wilde, It Doesn't Matter on CFQR 600. Time now for the Drive Home Show's history lesson. What happened on this day, May 18th? Well, here in Canada and the UK, it's Victoria Day. We celebrate the Queen's birthday, Queen Victoria. But in 1980, on May 18th, the eruption of Mount St. Helens in Washington State triggers the largest landslide in history, killing 57 people and causing over $1 billion in damage. Remember that? Today in music, on May 18th, in 1999, Millennium, the Backstreet Boys' third studio album, is released. It becomes one of the best-selling albums of all time, with over 30 million copies sold. What happened in sport? In 1990, Edmonton right wing Yari Kuri sets a record for scoring in a Stanley Cup Finals game with 3 goals and 2 assists in a 7-2 win at Boston Garden. I remember that. That's what happened on May 18th, today in history. We'll be right back.
1: CFQR 600 reignites all of our greatest moments and great memories of our lives.

Misha Pagliaro, Loving You Ain't Easy on CFQR 600. Hey, we have to give a shout out to the Montreal Victoire. That's right, our women's hockey team in the Professional Women's Hockey League tonight. They could win the championship for the very first time because they lead the series against Ottawa 2-0. And all it takes is one more victory tonight. Their puck drop is at 6 p.m. Montreal is in Ottawa tonight. Go Victoire, go. Bring the championship home. Why not? Let's get the parade started for the Montreal Victoire. I pray that they win. Puck drop is at 6 p.m. And then, of course, the Habs are in Buffalo. My goodness, wouldn't it be great if the Victoire win the championship tonight? This is Paul Davis. I go crazy on CFQR 600. If the Habs don't win tonight, folks, I will indeed go crazy. Go, Habs, go!

0: Of course, that was The Police, Every Breath You Take on CFQR 600. Time now for celebrity birthdays. Whose birthday was it today on May 18th in show business? Well, musician Mark Mothersburg of Devo turned 76, awarded an honorary doctor from Kent State University in 2008. Singer George Strait turned 74, inducted into the Country Hall of Fame in 2006. Actor Chow Yun-fat turned 71, has appeared in multiple John Woo films. Writer and actress Tina Fey turns 56. She is simply delightful, folks. Interviewed her many times. What a talent she is. Appeared multiple times on Only Murders in the Building as a true crime podcaster. Actress Violet Bean turns 30, appeared as a podcast co-host last year on The Morning Show. Actress Halle Finley turns 17. She portrayed a warlord's daughter in an episode of Star Wars Skeleton Crew. Who else has a birthday today on May 18th? Actor Candace Azzara of Caroline in the City and Rhoda is 85. Bluegrass singer-guitarist Rodney Dillard of the Dillards is 84. Keyboardist Rick Wakeman of Yes is 77. Actor James Stevens of Paper Chase and Father Dowling Mysteries is 75. Singer-guitarist Paige Hamilton of Helmet is 66. Guitarist Barry Gole of Mercy Me is 65. Singer Michael Tate of Newsboys and of DC Talk is 60. And singer-actor Martika of Kids Incorporated and Wise Guy is 57 years old. If you're celebrating a birthday today on May 18th, happy birthday from all of us here at CFQR 600. We'll be right back.
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The Romantics, Talking in Your Sleep, as we approach 5 p.m. Don't touch that dial, because after 5 o'clock, of course, the jokes of the day, and I'll have some big concert announcements. That's right, more concerts coming over to Montreal in the next little while, and you don't want to miss these huge announcements. 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
2: Now this update from the Canadian Press. The U.S. has slapped tariffs on fresh Canadian mushrooms. The change will see most fresh mushrooms grown in Canada hit with a 2.84% duty. This after a U.S. Department of Commerce investigation, which the Canadian industry has called deeply flawed. The preliminary investigation says Canadian mushroom producers received unfair government subsidies. A U.S. move to pause a long-standing military board with Canada is being called profoundly misguided. Former Conservative leader Aaron O'Toole says the timing of today's announcement was strange as it comes just days after U.S. President Donald Trump's trip to China. He also says Canada has always been and will continue to be an ally that shares values of liberty. And six Canadians detained by Israel off the coast of Cyprus have been identified. They were all part of a mission to break Israel's naval blockade of the Gaza Strip. From the Canadian Press, I'm Lisa Laporte.
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4: CFQR 600 weather, I'm Jose Persico. Tonight clear, this evening then partly cloudy with 30% chance of showers overnight. Wind east, 20 kilometers per hour, becoming light this evening, low of 19 degrees. Tomorrow, cloudy with 60% chance of showers in the morning, then a mix of sun and cloud, wind becoming southwest, 20 kilometers, gusting to 40 in the morning, then increasing to 40, gusting to 60 near noon, high of 29 degrees. Tomorrow night, cloudy with 60% chance of showers, low of 19. Your forecast is available anytime at CFQR600.com or tell Alexa to play CFQR Montreal.

Oh, Sheila, ready for the world on CFQR 600. It is 5:06. Good afternoon, everyone. Thank you for joining me on this Victoria Day. Hope you had a wonderful day off today. Not a lot of traffic at all out there, which is wonderful. And of course, the sun is shining. You're going to need your shades if you're driving westbound. The Canadians in Buffalo tonight. Puck drop is at 7:30. They're going to take to the ice for their warm-up at 7 o'clock. Should be exciting. Go Habs, go. Don't forget joke of the day as well in the next break or so. Right now, more great music. This is Johnny Nash. I can see clearly now that the Canadians will win tonight. We hope and we pray.

Laura Fabienne, giving up on you on CFQR 600. Time now for the Drive Home Show's Jokes of the Day. Even if you're not driving home and you're home because it's a holiday Monday, these are the jokes guaranteed to make you chuckle. I got some stories today, okay? These are joke stories. First one is called Dog in Heat. Dog in Heat. Are you ready? A little girl asked her mom, "Mom, may I take the dog for a walk around the block?" Mom replies, "No, because she is in heat." "What's that mean?" asks the child. "Go ask your father. I think he's in the garage." The little girl goes to the garage and says, "Dad, may I take Belle for a walk around the block?" "I asked Mom, but she said the dog was in heat and to come to you." Dad says, "Bring Belle over here." He took a rag, soaked it with gasoline, and scrubbed the dog's backside with it and said, "Okay, you can go now, but keep Belle on the leash and only go one time around the block." The little girl left and returned a few minutes later with no dog on the leash. Surprised, Dad asked, "Where's Belle?" The little girl said, "She ran out of gas about halfway down the block, so another dog is pushing her home." Come on, that was cute, right? This one is called Pet Names. Pet Names. There was once a man who was so proud of the fact that he had six kids that he insisted on calling his wife Mother of Six. His wife hated this name and asked him repeatedly not to call her that, but he was a stubborn man and was very proud that he had six kids. One evening they were at a dinner party for his company and it was getting close to the time that they should be leaving. The husband yelled from across the room over to his wife, "Mother of Six, are you ready to go?" Annoyed with his question, she responded, "In a minute, father of four." There you go. This is the Tramps with Disco Inferno. If you feel like dancing on the Drive Home Show with yours truly, Mose Persico. I'll tell you what, the entire city is going to be dancing if the Canadians win tonight in Buffalo. Why not? Go Habs, go! Bring home a victory, boys!

0: Sarah McLachlan with Sweet Surrender on CFQR 600. Hey, concert announcement. The group The Offspring coming over to the MTELUS Theater on August 5th, 8 p.m., all part of the Just the Punk stuff. That's right. Tickets go on sale this Friday, May 22nd at 10 a.m. over at Avenco. The Offspring returns to Montreal by popular demand. That's right. They say, we can't deny you any longer. Amongst the billions of comments on our socials, we keep seeing more and more requests for the deep tracks, the punk stuff that we don't usually get to play in our concert set. So here it is, one exclusive Montreal show where we're playing only the punk stuff. The songs that are near and dear to us, our roots, the place we came from. That's right. This will be an exceptional opportunity to see The Offspring perform on the intimate stage of MTELUS, as the band usually performs in the large capacity venues such as the Bell Center. Tickets on sale Friday, May 22nd at 10 a.m. Avenco.ca to see The Offspring, Just the Punk Stuff, August 5th over at the MTELUS Theater. That's going to be a fantastic show. Such an intimate setting it will be. We'll be right back.
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Lover Boy, Hot Girls in Love on CFQR 600. I have another concert announcement. This one's a biggie, folks. Are you ready? 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That's right. 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Should be something else. I love the Smashing Pumpkins. Okay, this is Simple Minds. 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

0: CCR up around the bend on CFQR 600. It is 5:44. What type of day was it nationally on this date, May 18th? Well, today in some parts of the world, it was National No Dirty Dishes Day. In our household, there's never dirty dishes. National No Dirty Dishes Day today on May 18th. In some parts of the world on today, May 18th, it was National Cheese Soufflé Day. I love cheese souffles. National Cheese Soufflé Day. It was also today in some parts of the world, National Visit Your Relatives Day. Well, on this holiday Monday, why not? National Visit Your Relatives Day. And finally, today on May 18th, in some parts of the world, it was National HIV Vaccine Awareness Day. National HIV Vaccine Awareness Day. There you go. That's the type of day it was nationally on this day, May 18th. We'll be right back.
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1: Mitch Ryder and the Detroit Wheels, Devil with the Blue Dress On, as we come close to 6 p.m. Don't touch that dial, because after 6 o'clock, food suggestions on game night tonight, game 7. What can you have for dinner, or what should you have for dinner to cheer on the Habs, who are in Buffalo tonight? Of course, the Montreal Victoire take to the ice in about 5 minutes or so. Go, Montreal Victoire, go. They play in Ottawa. With a victory tonight, the Montreal Victoire wins the championship of the Professional Women's Hockey League for the first time. Wouldn't that be something? Okay, stay with us. This is the Guess Who Undone on CFQR 600.

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3: CFQR 600 weather, I'm Jose Persico. Tonight clear, this evening then partly cloudy with 30% chance of showers overnight. Wind east, 20 kilometers per hour, becoming light this evening, low of 19 degrees. Tomorrow, cloudy with 60% chance of showers in the morning, then a mix of sun and cloud, wind becoming southwest, 20 kilometers, gusting to 40 in the morning, then increasing to 40, gusting to 60 near noon, high of 29 degrees. Tomorrow night, cloudy with 60% chance of showers, low of 19. Your forecast is available anytime at CFQR600.com or tell Alexa to play CFQR Montreal.

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Good afternoon, everyone. Good evening. I'm Mose Persico. It is 6:09, less than 1 hour away from puck drop tonight. Game 7 out there in Buffalo. Go, Habs, go. We need a victory. We need a victory badly. The city comes alive. Wasn't it a fantastic time when the Canadians win? I mean, Saturday night, it was so depressing. Oh, my goodness. All those folks down at the Fam Jam returned home with their heads down. It was horrible, horrible. And then Sunday, to get over the loss, we all had to think positive. Yes, indeed, I went to church. I prayed. I prayed for a Habs victory tonight, and I feel it. It's going to happen, because when it does, we'll all go crazy, just like Prince.

Interesting how that song ended. Brand Van 3000 with a song called Astounded on CFQR 600. Okay, what to have for dinner on this game night? Game 7, Montreal in Buffalo for all the marbles to advance to the next round to take on the Carolina Hurricanes. Let's see what I'm having for dinner. Let me look at my text messages. Hi, Mose. I know you're probably on pins and needles anticipating the huge game tonight, so I thought I'd prepare you some hockey food. We're going to have chicken wings and pork spare ribs. Oh my goodness, honey, that's perfect. Pork spare ribs and chicken wings. I hope we have plenty of towels there. I don't want to mess up your furniture. Whatever you're having, folks, make sure you're surrounded by people around a table who appreciate you, who love you, and of course, who are Habs fans. Because folks, on my Facebook page, Mose.Persico, I put a song out there with some pictures because I truly believe that the Habs are going to continue to take us far into the playoffs. This is Journey. Don't stop believing. Folks, don't stop believing. The Canadians are going to win tonight. Go, Habs, go. Go, Habs, go.

0: Jan Arden with a song called Gasoline on CFQR 600 as we approach 6:30, 1 hour before puck drop. Of course, the Canadians take to their warm-up in about half an hour's time at 7 p.m. Go Habs, go. We need a victory, folks. We need a victory. Game time is at 7:30 tonight. Go Habs, go out there in Buffalo. Bring it home, boys.
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Boule Noire, Aimé d'Amour on CFQR 600. Here's some good news for you folks. Canada has been named the most loved country in the world. That's right. Norway, Sweden, Switzerland, and Australia round out the top five most respected countries. According to a study by the Reputation Institute, Canada has been named the most loved country in the world. In second and third place are Norway, Sweden, while Switzerland and Australia round up the top five. The Reputation Institute issues a yearly report of the countries with the best reputations worldwide. Effective governments, an appealing environment, and an advanced economy were the main categories for the survey. Questions to the respondents range from how a country is admired to their trust and overall sentiments towards that country. Isn't that amazing? All right, go Canada, go. I love that. Canada named the most loved country in the world. This is Wild Things by Trogs on CFQR 600.

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But I wanna know for sure. So come on, hold me tight.

0: Robert Palmer, Simply Irresistible on CFQR 600. What's making news headlines in Hollywood? Well, Barbara Streisand, unable to attend the Cannes closing ceremony after suffering knee injury. She says, "I was also very much looking forward to spending time with colleagues whom I so admire, and of course returning to France, a place I've always loved," she shared in a statement. "On the advice of my doctors, and as I continue to recover from a knee injury, I'm sadly unable to attend the festival this year. I'm deeply honored to receive the honorary Palme d'Or and had been so bidden looking forward to celebrating the remarkable films of the 79th edition. I was also very much looking forward to spending time with colleagues whom I so admire and, of course, returning to France, a place I have always loved." Let's hope she makes a speedy recovery. She says, "While I regret that I can't be there in person, I want to extend my warmest congratulations to all of the filmmakers from around the world and whose extraordinary talent and creative vision are being celebrated this year. My heartfelt thanks to the festival and to everyone who continues to support and champion the art of cinema." There you go. Congratulations to Barbara Streisand receiving an honorary Palme d'Or at this year's 79th edition of the Cannes Film Festival. We'll be right back.
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Classic Meatloaf, I'll Do Anything for Love on CFQR 600. 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I hope you are, because we need all the positivity that we can muster in our city. Taking us to 7 p.m., this is Gino Vannelli, Love of My Life on CFQR 600.

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2: From the National Newsroom of the Canadian Press, I'm Lisa Laporte. The United States is slapping most fresh mushrooms with tariffs of 2.84%. This comes after a U.S. Department of Commerce investigation, which the Canadian industry has called deeply flawed. Here's Canadian Press reporter Kelly Malone with Mushrooms Canada's recent response to the investigation.
3: They say the Commerce Department's investigation and its basis for the tariffs appears to be mainstream agricultural tax treatment. That includes provincial sales tax exemptions available to farmers generally. They say treating broad-based agricultural tax measures as unfair is contrary to common sense and unfairly penalizes Canadian mushroom growers for participating in programs available across the agricultural sector in any number of countries.
2: Separate anti-dumping tariffs are expected to be added later this month. The Chinese embassy in Canada is denouncing Conservative MP Michael Chong's visit to Taiwan this week to meet with officials there. The ambassador had previously warned MPs against traveling to the island, which considers itself an independent nation. Chong says in a social media post that Canada doesn't take direction from foreign governments on where its MPs can travel to. Former Conservative leader Aaron O'Toole says he's disappointed by a U.S. announcement about pausing a long-standing military board with Canada. U.S. Undersecretary of Defense Policy Elbridge Colby posted the change on social media, saying Canada has failed to make credible progress on its defense commitments. O'Toole says the timing is strange as Canada has ramped up its defense spending.
4: Very, very disappointed. Not entirely shocked, but I'm hopeful that common sense and cooler heads will prevail, and we can get back to probably the world's best partnership in terms of an alliance.
2: The board was formed in 1940 with then-President Franklin Roosevelt to manage the defense partnership between Canada and the U.S. Belarus has launched joint drills with Russia to practice the use of nuclear weapons. The Belarusian Defense Ministry confirmed the news today, saying the drills will involve missile units and warplanes. And a downed pilot on a snow-covered mountain in Nevada can thank his iPhone for his rescue.
5: It was an iPhone automatic crash notification that came into the Elko County, Nevada Sheriff's Department reporting a crash over 10,000 feet high up on a mountain in the East Humboldt Mountain Range on Sunday. First responders began racing that way, learning there was a plane down with one person on board in an extremely remote area. Dense cloud cover made rescue from the air impossible, so the rescuers hiked in above the snow line. Once there, the skies cleared enough to get a helicopter in, and the pilot was hoisted to safety. The pilot is now recovering. The iPhone's automatic crash notification being the lifeline. Alex Stone, EBC News.
2: This is the Canadian Press. In sports, the Montreal Canadiens and Buffalo Sabres Game 7 of their second-round NHL playoff series gets underway within the hour. Montreal defenseman Caden Gooley was asked earlier today about his group's locker room camaraderie heading into the do-or-die game.
6: A lot of us have kind of gone through this together and the rebuild and a couple tough years and then last year squeaking into the playoffs. I think it makes this moment and where we're at right now so much more special that we've all kind of gone through all that together. And it's a tight group. You want to do all this for each other.
2: Game time is 7:30 Eastern time. Canada beat Denmark 5-1 today for its third straight win at the Ice Hockey World Championship. In PWHL playoffs, the Montreal Victoire and Ottawa Charge are playing Game 3 of the Walter Cup Series final. And in Major League Baseball action, the Toronto Blue Jays take on the Yankees in New York. From the Canadian Press, I'm Lisa Laporte.
7: CFQR 600 weather, I'm Jose Persico. Tonight clear, this evening then partly cloudy with 30% chance of showers overnight. Wind east, 20 kilometers per hour, becoming light this evening, low of 19 degrees. Tomorrow, cloudy with 60% chance of showers in the morning, then a mix of sun and cloud, wind becoming southwest, 20 kilometers, gusting to 40 in the morning, then increasing to 40, gusting to 60 near noon, high of 29 degrees. Tomorrow night, cloudy with 60% chance of showers, low of 19. Your forecast is available anytime at CFQR600.com or tell Alexa to play CFQR Montreal.

Rod Stewart, Downtown Train on CFQR 600. It is 7:08. Hey, speaking of downtown trains, I saw the REM now. It's operating downtown from the West Island. That's right. I was in the West Island early this morning, and I saw the REM. I hope it's running smoothly, folks. And if you took the REM, I hope you had a wonderful journey there on a wonderful ride. I mean, that's something else. I mean, it took a long time, but they got it right. Now, all we have to do is wait for the REM to take us to the airport from downtown Montreal. Wouldn't that be something? Let's continue on with more great music in our final hour together. This is Eddie Money, Two Tickets to Paradise on CFQR 600. A beautiful evening out there. Enjoy it. Go Habs, go!

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Andy Kim, fire, baby. I'm on fire on CFQR 600. Okay, if you're not into hockey and you're not into watching the Canadiens tonight, shame on you. No, I'm just kidding. Not everyone enjoys hockey. We understand that. If you want to see some live music tonight, there's still tickets available to go see the band Frozen Soul, who take the stage at 7:45 over at the Beanfield Theater, 2490 Notre Dame West. Tickets over at bandsintown.ca to see the group Frozen Soul there at the Beanfield Theater. That's a wonderful venue for live music. All right, let's continue on. This is Bobby Caldwell, What You Won't Do for Love on CFQR 600.

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0: Burton Cummings, I'm Scared on CFQR 600. What else is happening around town? 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Usually has a bilingual show, and he is indeed very, very funny. We'll be right back.
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Avril Lavigne, I'm with you on CFQR 600. It's just past 7:30, another half hour with yours truly, Mose Persico. Let's all stay positive, folks, as our Habs are right now in Buffalo taking on those nasty Sabres. Here's a song that's going to generate positivity. This is Do You Believe in Magic by The Lovin' Spoonful.

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Great song by the Jay Giles Band on CFQR 600. It is 7:54, which means my time is up, but don't touch that dial. Chris LeBlanc standing by at 8 p.m. right up until midnight with more of your favorite classic tunes on CFQR 600. I'll be back tomorrow afternoon at 4 p.m. Let's hope I'll have great news. And I mean great news with a Habs victory tonight. Go Habs, go. They're in Buffalo right now as we speak. We need a win. We need a win, boys. Bring it home. In the meantime, have a wonderful evening, everyone. Be good to one another. Love each other. And I'll see you tomorrow at 4 p.m. I leave you now with Celine Dion, Because You Loved Me, on CFQR 600. Ciao, ciao, tout le monde.

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2: From the National Newsroom of the Canadian Press, I'm David Augustine. Canadian researchers say seasonal allergies are worsening year after year due to an increase in pollen.
3: Experts at the Aerobiology Research Laboratories have found the amount of powdery pollen released by plants during their reproduction process has gone up across Canada, and it's exacerbating allergies from hay fever to hives. Researcher Daniel Coates says monitoring by his lab suggests pollen levels have doubled, with climate change partly to blame. The theory is pollen loves warm weather and that longer periods of heat are putting more of it in the air. A cooler spring this year across much of the country means pollen from trees that usually burst earlier in the season are releasing around the same time as those that release pollen later. Don Mitchell, The Canadian Press.
2: A U.S. move to pause a long-standing military board with Canada is being called profoundly misguided. Former Conservative leader Erin O'Toole says the timing of today's announcement was strange as it comes just days after U.S. President Donald Trump's trip to China. O'Toole says Canada has always been and will continue to be an ally that shares values of liberty. The permanent joint board on defense was set up under the Ogdensburg Agreement with then-President Franklin Roosevelt in 1940 to manage the defense partnership between Canada and the United States. Well, the U.S. has put countervailing duties on fresh mushrooms grown in Canada following a U.S. Department of Commerce investigation, which the Canadian industry has called deeply flawed. Here's Canadian Press reporter Lisa Laporte.
4: The change posted in the Federal Register Monday will slap most fresh mushrooms with tariffs of 2.84%. Separate anti-dumping duties are expected to be added later this month. The preliminary commerce investigation says Canadian mushroom producers received unfair government subsidies.
2: Mushrooms Canada CEO Ryan Koslag said last week that Canadian growers haven't engaged in unfair trade practices and producers are not receiving special treatment, noting the North American mushroom industry is deeply integrated. The former Park Avenue residence of Canada's Consul General in New York has sold, although the sale price has not yet been confirmed by Global Affairs Canada. It was originally listed in August of 2024 after senior government officials said the sale was necessary because the residence needed millions of dollars in renovations. Global Affairs Canada bought a new luxury condominium in New York that same year for $9 million to serve as the official residence for its Consul General in New York. That purchase faced backlash in Canada, with conservatives saying the new apartment was wasteful and lavish at a time when Canadians were struggling to pay their bills. And in entertainment, pop star Shakira has been acquitted in a tax fraud case in Spain. Court documents from Madrid show the government was ordered to return more than $88 million in wrongly imposed fines. The ruling is linked to a dispute over the 2011 tax year in which the Spanish authorities failed to prove the singer was a resident of Spain. This is the Canadian Press. In sports, Porter Marton had a goal and an assist. Sidney Crosby had four assists, and Canada defeated Denmark 5-1 for its third straight win at the Ice Hockey World Championship. Gabriel Vilardi, Denton Matejchuk, Ryan O'Reilly, and Parker Wotherspoon also scored for Canada, with Macklin Celebrini dishing out two assists. The 3-0 Canadians lead Group A and will face Norway on Thursday. The Montreal Canadiens look to win a second straight Game 7 on the road tonight as they take on the Buffalo Sabres in second-round playoff action. Buffalo forced a Game 7 thanks to an 8-3 drubbing of the Habs in Montreal on Saturday. Montreal beat Tampa Bay on the road in Game 7 in the first round to face the Sabres. And Special Olympics Canada says Frank Hayden, whose research in the 1960s spearheaded the creation of the Special Olympics globally, has died. The organization says in a post on its website that Hayden died Saturday at 96 and is survived by four children, seven grandchildren, and five great-grandchildren. From the Canadian Press, I'm David Augustine.
5: CFQR 600 weather, I'm Jose Persico. Tonight clear, this evening then partly cloudy with 30% chance of showers overnight. Wind east, 20 kilometers per hour, becoming light this evening, low of 19 degrees. Tomorrow, cloudy with 60% chance of showers in the morning, then a mix of sun and cloud, wind becoming southwest, 20 kilometers, gusting to 40 in the morning, then increasing to 40, gusting to 60 near noon, high of 29 degrees. Tomorrow night, cloudy with 60% chance of showers, low of 19. Your forecast is available anytime at CFQR600.com or tell Alexa to play CFQR Montreal.